0: The music of John Williams on CPR Classical this July 4th weekend from the movie Lincoln. That was the People's House.
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Carlos Simon Piano in his own piece, Memory of Summer, on CPR Classical. Originally from Atlanta, Georgia, Carlos Simon is 40 years old this year. It's nice to have an even anniversary with the birthday of the United States in this 250th July 4th. Good evening, I am Sean Nethery. More American music now for you from the 20th century. This is a piece by Peggy Stewart Coolidge, Blue Planet. She doesn't quote folk melodies, but her music is really infused with the spirit of American folk music. It's just lovely, and it's perfect celebratory music with some depth on this July 4th. Blue Planet by Peggy Stewart Coolidge on CPR Classical.

Blue Planet by Peggy Stewart Coolidge on CPR Classical. I'm Sean Nethery. Let's take just a bit of a break from All American Composers this July 4th. We'll look ahead to the evening with a little night music. 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

0: The London Chamber Orchestra, conducted by Christopher Warren Green there, in music of Mozart, his A Little Night Music, Eine kleine Nacht Music. It's more fun to say in German. Quintessential American Music for Piano and Orchestra by Don Gillis is just a moment away.
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0: The finale from the Piano Concerto No. 2 of Don Gillis, performed by Ian Hobson on the piano and leading Sinfonia Varsovia. Gillis was a composer, a teacher, and a radio producer. He worked with Arturo Toscanini back when NBC had its own symphony orchestra in the mid-20th century. Those were the days when classical music was threaded throughout the American culture, and it still is. Thanks to you if you are a supporter of CPR Classical.
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0: We are just a few minutes away from America Beautiful. 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

Joshua Bell Violin with David Zinman leading the Philharmonia Orchestra. 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I hope you have a wonderful rest of your 4th of July.

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0: Hello, I'm Monica Vischer with a special hour ahead on CPR Classical of brand new music from composers coast to coast, commissioned by pianist Min Kwan. All of them are variations on America the Beautiful, personal reflections from each composer as we look to mark this country's 250th birthday. Here's Min Kwan.
1: To work with these people who now live in America, and we all have as a common denominator, we may have been born here or elsewhere, but we came here, we grew up here, we were nurtured here, we were educated here, we are influenced by all that is American, and we're creating something also that will hopefully influence future generations and people that are going to want to come to America. I think that's very powerful, and I'm hoping that can unite people.

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1: Hi, I'm pianist Min Kwan. I'm here today on CPR Classical. I commissioned 76 plus living American composers to write new variations on America the Beautiful. Samuel Zyman's variation is called simply Latin Variation on America the Beautiful. Sam is an immigrant from Mexico, and he celebrates his culture. And this is simply a very fast, very exciting, fun dance

0: Samuel Zeman's Variation on America the Beautiful on CPR Classical. And next up, Andrew Bambridge.
1: Andrew Bambridge is a sweet, sweet young person, young composer, percussionist, singer. And what we have in common is that I sort of found him, discovered him at Rutgers, where I teach. So he's one of our graduates. And he wrote a piece called Oh Beautiful. And it asks me to decide how to play. It's one of those chance music that he's given me a few indications with notes and duration, and I sort of improvise. And what comes out is this dreamy, sweet, just like him, hopeful, loving homage to America.

0: pianist Min Kwan playing one of her commissions for her America Beautiful project. This one by Andrew Bambridge. That was Oh Beautiful.
1: The goal of America Beautiful was to unite all these composers that come from different culture, background, race, religion, philosophy, and beliefs to come together for one unifying project and to share our love for our country, whether that is our native or adopted. Also to give hope to people of America and also to show what America really sounds like. We are made up of many different kinds of people, shapes and sizes, and every voice matters.
0: This one is called Passage by Hannah Lash.

0: That new variation on America the Beautiful is called Passage by composer Hannah Lash, another commission from pianist Min Kwan. This next one from a rather famous composer, Terry Riley.
1: Terry Riley wrote a variation that is longest in the project, 7 minutes plus, which is quite interesting coming from the man of American minimalism. Terry Riley in C is very famous, and I found it so fun and amusing even that he starts this piece, American Ragtime, with 8 bars of Terry Riley in C. It's like a kind of parody of himself or sort of fanfare or his signature. And then it's a piano ragtime, really unapologetic. It's long, it goes on, but it's always joyous and fun and kind of sweet, I think, touching.

Terry Riley's Crown of Brotherhood, composed specifically as a variation for Min Kwan's America Beautiful project during this special hour celebrating America's 250th birthday with the many different diverse reflections and people of this country. As they say, the acorn doesn't fall far from the tree. Here's music of the son of Terry Riley, John Riley's Endure.

Support comes from Bravo Vail, with the New York Philharmonic performing with pianists Marc-André Amelin, Emmanuel X, Yefim Bronfman, Anne-Marie McDermott, and Conrad Tau. Tickets at bravovail.org.

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1: This is pianist Min Kwon. You're hearing from my America Beautiful project here on CPR Classical. Variations on America the Beautiful that I commissioned from 76 composers. What came out of it is so staggeringly touching and beautiful, I think, because it brings so many different backgrounds, our parents, our grandparents. And I think that's precisely what makes America so beautiful. My parents brought me and my sister here because they believed that we can do something really beautiful here.
0: This one by young composer Tae-Soo Kim called America the Polarized.

0: Music of Melinda Wagner. That's called Swinging in My Yard, An American Reverie. We are spending this hour with new commissions from Korean-American pianist Min Kwon. It's called America Beautiful, a collection of well over 70 commissions, variations on America the Beautiful, as we celebrate America's 250th and Colorado's 150th birthday this year. The poem by Catherine Lee Bates inspired at the top of Colorado's Pikes Peak. Still to come, the music of Libby Larson, Rena Esmail, and new music of Nico Muley.
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3: Libby Larson, a Grammy-winning composer from Minnesota. Her variation is called Amber. And we know the words, oh beautiful, for spacious skies, for amber waves of grain. She says it's an image deeply ingrained in her childhood bones and one that she escapes into often.

Libby Larson's offering for the America Beautiful Project, commissioned by Minh Quan. Libby Larson called that Amber. I'm Monica Vischer. Thanks for joining us for this special hour of Variations on America the Beautiful. Minh Quan was kind enough to partner with us. In fact, if you go to the CPR Classical YouTube channel, you will find a whole series of brand new videos that she made here in the CPR Performance Studio, including that of outgoing president of the Aspen Music Festival and School, composer Alan Fletcher. Just go to CPR Classical on YouTube. More to come after we hear the Capitol Symphony Orchestra giving us this rendition of America the Beautiful, arranged by Carmen Dragon.

0: stopping down to hear an orchestral arrangement by Carmen Dragon of Samuel Ward's America the Beautiful, set to the words of Catherine Lee Bates, a poem inspired at the top of Pikes Peak here in Colorado, celebrating Colorado's 150th this year and America's 250th, and doing so with great aplomb this hour, and this great project by pianist Min Kwan called America Beautiful. Dozens of variations from different composers. This next one by Dave Ragland.
1: Dave Ragland is very active in Nashville in the music scene. He's a conductor, composer, vocalist, pianist. And I really love playing this piece called The Most Glorious Grace. We could all use this, and I use it often as an encore. It's spiritual and it's aesthetic. It brings me to one of those Baptist churches, you know, in Southern America. On Sunday afternoon, you just want to sing out really loud how great America is and how glorious God's gift to us is. I love playing this piece.

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1: Hi, I'm pianist Min Kwan here on CPR Classical with my project, America Beautiful. Rina Esmael, this variation is called America/DESH. I believe when she explained this to me and her inspiration for the piece, she, like myself, has two countries in her heart, her native country being India, and her adopted country being America. And she wanted to combine the love of these two countries. And what I found fascinating is the word dash, D-E-S-H, apparently in Hindustani, also means the people. What that means is the country and the people are the same. And I interpret that as it's the people who make the country.

0: Music of a woman who is a huge rising star as a composer in this country, Rina Esmael. She wrote America Desh for pianist Min Kwan and her America Beautiful project. Variations from dozens of composers. An idea that started during the pandemic, no surprise, and has just grown into an incredible reflection of our country. This next one, by East Coast composer Nico Muley.
1: Nico Muley, who is a good friend, who lives in New York and who loves to eat as much as I do, his variation is called Refine. And the word refine not only comes from the lyrics of America the Beautiful, but it's really the essence of what we feel about America and what the piece is, that it's not going to be good or perfect or beautiful unless we keep refining. So it's this continuous motion

0: Min Kwan playing two more variations from her newly commissioned America Beautiful project. We heard Habanera by John Musto and Refine by Nico Muley right before that. My thanks to Jeff Zumfeldy for his musical support this hour. Thanks to the Aspen Music Festival and School for partnering with CPR Classical and Min Kwan for the new series of 13 America Beautiful videos you can now find on the CPR Classical YouTube channel. 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And if you'd like to get the recording of all variations, Min has released the entire collection. 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My personal thanks to Min Kwan for agreeing to this partnership for the last few years. It's been a joy and an honor for me and for CPR Classical. I'm Monica Vischer, your host and producer of America Beautiful with Min Kwan on CPR Classical. 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

A song from the 1840s here in the U.S. from the Shaker sect, the Shaker tune known as Simple Gifts, a tune that was pretty forgotten until Aaron Copland used it very prominently in Appalachian Spring. He also used it in his set of Old American Songs. Another of Copland's Old American Songs is elsewhere in the show today. Contus performing that arrangement on Sing from CPR Classical. Good morning. It is 4th of July weekend, so it's mostly American music. Sing for you today. This is by an American composer older than Copland, but not yet alive in the 1840s when Simple Gifts was written. Amy Beach. She was born in 1867. She became the first successful American woman composing large-scale music, like her Gaelic Symphony that the Boston Symphony Orchestra premiered in 1896. These are three Shakespeare choruses by Amy Beach, the Etheria Vocal Ensemble on Sing from CPR Classical.

Sure, on this shining night, from Nocturnes by American composer Morton Lauridsen. Lauridsen himself at the piano with Voce on Sing, and the Etheria Vocal Ensemble before this with three Shakespeare choruses by Amy Beach. It's 4th of July weekend with a big helping of American choral music today on Sing, the Riches of the Human Voice for the Quiet of Your Sunday Morning, each week from 6 to 10 on CPR Classical. Glad to have you along. I'm Patty. This is by Colorado composer Cecil Effinger. He was born in Colorado Springs in 1914, eventually made his way to the University of Colorado Boulder, becoming professor of composition and then composer in residence until retirement in 1984. These are the four pastorals by Cecil Effinger, performed by Denver-based ensemble St. Martin's Chamber Choir, directed by Tim Kruger. Oboist Sue Logan starts off the choir on Sing from CPR Classical.

Four Pastorals by Colorado composer Cecil Effinger. He used poetry by Colorado Poet Laureate Thomas Hornsby Farrell. Denver-based St. Martin's Chamber Choir with oboist Sue Logan on Sing from CPR Classical. Soprano Kathleen Battle sings in just a few minutes.

As heat and dry winds fuel fires across Colorado, the state is now a national priority for firefighting resources. Crews, aircraft, and the National Guard are responding. 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

Little French music for you by Gabrielle Fauré, In Prayer, sung by American soprano Kathleen Battle on CPR Classical's Sing. Another well-known soprano, Renee Fleming, is part of the opening concert at the Aspen Music Festival today. Baritone Thomas Hampson joins her, along with Denver's Cantorai and the Festival Orchestra. This is a concert at 4 o'clock today that you can watch live streamed on cprclassical.org. 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

0: Shout for Joy by living American composer Adolphus Hailstork, the Aeolians and the Aeolians Orchestra, directed by Jason Max Ferdinand, on Sing, the Beauty of the Human Voice, Sunday mornings till 10 on CPR Classical.
1: 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And now new variations on the melody paint a picture of today's America. From composers Libby Larson, Nico Muhly, Samuel Zeman, Peter Boyer, and many more. I'm Monica Vischer. 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

0: two selections by living American composer Eric Whitaker, the Seal Lullaby there with harpist Lavinia Meyer and the World Choir for Peace. And before that, Lux Arumque, sung by the Brigham Young University Singers on Sing from CPR Classical. I'm Patty Painter Wakefield. Thank you for spending time with me this morning. It's a spotlight on American music today for 4th of July weekend. Coming up, Robert Frost poetry set to music by Randall Thompson in this next half hour of Sing.
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His Majesty's Clarks with choral music from the 1700s by a composer who was born in Boston in 1746 when it was an English colony, and he died in the United States of America in 1800. William Billings, I Am the Rose of Sharon on CPR Classical's Sing the Riches of the Human Voice for the Quiet of Your Sunday Morning on this 4th of July weekend. Welcome. American composer Randall Thompson now with a work that is about 30 minutes long. It sets poems by Robert Frost. You may recognize a couple of them. The Road Not Taken is the first one. Stopping by Woods on a Snowy Evening is here too. This is Frostiana, seven country songs by Randall Thompson, the Tabernacle Choir at Temple Square, and the Orchestra at Temple Square. Craig Jessup directing on Sing from CPR Classical.

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0: Choose Something Like a Star was that final poem set by Randall Thompson, and Stopping by Woods on a Snowy Evening just before this. These were seven country songs. Frostiana is the title of the piece overall, and it was all poetry by Robert Frost, set by Randall Thompson. The orchestra at Temple Square and the Tabernacle Choir at Temple Square, directed by Craig Jessup. On Sing from CPR Classical. I'm Patty, glad to have you along this morning for the riches of the human voice in the quiet of your Sunday morning, 6 to 10 each week. It's a spotlight on American music for Sing today. Famous one set by Aaron Copland is coming up before this hour is over.
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0: That sounds very much like a spiritual, and it is in that vein. R. Nathaniel Dett composed the music. He was a Black Canadian-born American composer who used African-American folk tunes and spirituals as the basis for a lot of his music. The Nathaniel Dett Chorale performed on Sing from CPR Classical. 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

mezzo-soprano Marilyn Horn and the English Chamber Orchestra. That is At the River, one of Aaron Copland's Old American Songs. He wrote two sets of Old American Songs. This is from his second. And before that, Oh Love by living composer Elaine Hagenberg. You're with Sing on CPR Classical. Quick mention here that you are invited to join the Colorado Symphony and CPR Classical for the big reveal of the coming concert season for the symphony that starts in September. It is a concert. Copland's Shaker Hymn from Appalachian Spring is on the program. Some John Williams, Stravinsky's Firebird, Elgar's beautiful Adagio from the Cello Concerto, and Caban Thomas is going to MC. This is a week from today, July 12th, at 2:30 in the afternoon at the Buell Theater in Denver. And tickets are just $25. ColoradoSymphony.org. That Simple Gifts tune that Aaron Copland used in Appalachian Spring, that is coming up on Sing, arranged for a cappella voices, as Sing continues this morning.

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A song from the 1840s here in the U.S. from the Shaker sect, the Shaker tune known as Simple Gifts. A tune that was pretty forgotten until Aaron Copland used it very prominently in Appalachian Spring. He also used it in his set of Old American Songs. Another of Copland's Old American Songs is elsewhere in the show today. Contus performing that arrangement on Sing from CPR Classical. Good morning. It is 4th of July weekend, so it's mostly American music. Sing for you today. This is by an American composer older than Copland, but not yet alive in the 1840s when Simple Gifts was written. Amy Beach. She was born in 1867. She became the first successful American woman composing large-scale music, like her Gaelic Symphony that the Boston Symphony Orchestra premiered in 1896. These are three Shakespeare choruses by Amy Beach, the Etheria Vocal Ensemble on Sing from CPR Classical.

Sure on this shining night from Nocturnes by American composer Morten Lauridsen. Lauridsen himself at the piano with Voce on Sing. And the Etheria Vocal Ensemble before this with three Shakespeare choruses by Amy Beach. It's 4th of July weekend with a big helping of American choral music today on Sing, the Riches of the Human Voice for the Quiet of Your Sunday Morning each week from 6 to 10 on CPR Classical. Glad to have you along. I'm Patty. This is by Colorado composer Cecil Effinger. He was born in Colorado Springs in 1914, eventually made his way to the University of Colorado Boulder, becoming professor of composition and then composer in residence until retirement in 1984. These are the four pastorals by Cecil Effinger, performed by Denver-based ensemble St. Martin's Chamber Choir, directed by Tim Kruger. Oboist Sue Logan starts off the choir on Sing from CPR Classical.

0: Four Pastorales by Colorado composer Cecil Effinger. He used poetry by Colorado Poet Laureate Thomas Hornsby Farrell. Denver-based St. Martin's Chamber Choir with oboist Sue Logan on Sing from CPR Classical. Soprano Kathleen Battle sings in just a few minutes.
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A little French music for you by Gabrielle Fauré, In Prayer, sung by American soprano Kathleen Battle on CPR Classical's Sing. Another well-known soprano, Renee Fleming, is part of the opening concert at the Aspen Music Festival today. Baritone Thomas Hampson joins her, along with Denver's Cantorai and the Festival Orchestra. 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

0: Shout for Joy by living American composer Adolphus Hailstork, the Aeolians and the Aeolians Orchestra, directed by Jason Max Ferdinand, on Sing, the Beauty of the Human Voice, Sunday mornings till 10 on CPR Classical.
1: 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I'm Monica Vischer. 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

0: two selections by living American composer Eric Whitaker, the Seal Lullaby there with harpist Lavinia Meyer and the World Choir for Peace. And before that, Lux Arumque, sung by the Brigham Young University Singers on Sing from CPR Classical. I'm Patty Painter Wakefield. Thank you for spending time with me this morning. It's a spotlight on American music today for 4th of July weekend. Coming up, Robert Frost poetry set to music by Randall Thompson in this next half hour of Sing.
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His Majesty's Clarks with choral music from the 1700s by a composer who was born in Boston in 1746 when it was an English colony, and he died in the United States of America in 1800. William Billings, I Am the Rose of Sharon on CPR Classical's Sing the Riches of the Human Voice for the Quiet of Your Sunday Morning on this 4th of July weekend. Welcome. American composer Randall Thompson now with a work that is about 30 minutes long. It sets poems by Robert Frost. You may recognize a couple of them. The Road Not Taken is the first one. Stopping by Woods on a Snowy Evening is here too. This is Frostiana, seven country songs by Randall Thompson. The Tabernacle Choir at Temple Square and the Orchestra at Temple Square. Craig Jessup directing on Sing from CPR Classical.

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Tickets at bravovale.org.

0: choose something like a star was that final poem set by Randall Thompson, and stopping by woods on a snowy evening just before this. These were seven country songs. Frostiana is the title of the piece overall, and it was all poetry by Robert Frost, set by Randall Thompson. The orchestra at Temple Square and the Tabernacle Choir at Temple Square, directed by Craig Jessup, on Sing from CPR Classical. I'm Patty, glad to have you along this morning for the riches of the human voice in the quiet of your Sunday morning, 6 to 10 each week. It's a spotlight on American music for Sing today. Famous one set by Aaron Copland is coming up before this hour is over.
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0: That sounds very much like a spiritual, and it is in that vein. R. Nathaniel Dett composed the music. He was a Black Canadian-born American composer who used African-American folk tunes and spirituals as the basis for a lot of his music. The Nathaniel Dett Chorale performed on Sing from CPR Classical. 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

0: mezzo-soprano Marilyn Horn and the English Chamber Orchestra with At the River. It's one of Aaron Copland's Old American Songs. He arranged two sets of Old American Songs, and this is from his second. Before that, Oh Love by living American composer Elaine Hagenberg. You're with Sing on CPR Classical. Quick mention here that you are invited to join the Colorado Symphony and CPR Classical for the big reveal of the coming concert season for the symphony that starts in September. It is a concert. Copland's Shaker Hymn from Appalachian Spring will be on the program, some John Williams, Stravinsky's Firebird, Elgar's beautiful Adagio from the Cello Concerto, and Caven Thomas will MC. This is a week from today, July 12th at 2:30 in the afternoon at the Buell Theater in Denver, and tickets are just $25. ColoradoSymphony.org. I'm Patty. It's always a pleasure to bring you Sing Sunday mornings. Monica Vischer is ahead next with the Baroque Show. I'm back tomorrow afternoon from 3 to 7. Have a great day.
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Good morning. I'm Monica Vischer. 2 hours solid of Baroque music right now. Saturday mornings at 7 and Sunday mornings at 10, right after Sing with Patty Painter Wakefield. In just a few minutes, our Baroque Essential centers on Johann Sebastian Bach and one of the few remaining orchestral suites we have from his pen, the Orchestral Suite No. 3. Right now, British composer Matthew Locke to start us off. Peter Holman and the Parley of Instruments performing.

It's called A Suite of Brawls by Matthew Locke on CPR Classical, the Parley of Instruments, led by Peter Holman. Every week during the Baroque Show, we bring you an essential, a gotta-know piece. This time, it is the third of the four orchestral suites that we still have of Johann Sebastian Bach. The truth is, he probably wrote a lot more than this. But, like so much of Bach's music, very little of this music survives. We're lucky for what we have, and thankful to have this fabulous recording as well, with Il Giardino Armonico conducted by Giovanni Antonini, the Orchestral Suite No. 3 by Bach on CPR Classical.

0: What a fabulous recording of that piece from Il Giardino Armonico, the great Italian group playing the great German master Johann Sebastian Bach. His orchestral suite number 3 during the Baroque show today. Hey, shout out to Maria in Centennial. 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

0: That is the Freiburg Baroque Orchestra, Gottfried von der Goltz conducting, and Javier Zafra playing bassoon in that bassoon concerto by Antonio Vivaldi, a man who wrote hundreds of concertos. And while Stravinsky threw him under the bus by saying he wrote the same concerto 400 times, the truth of the matter is there is great delight in discovery and invention in these works, so much so that Johann Sebastian Bach studied and dissected these works and said that he was heavily influenced by the music of Antonio Vivaldi.
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0: Support comes from Bravo Vale with the Philadelphia Orchestra and New York Philharmonic this July, Beethoven's Ninth, Disney's Fantasia Live, and pianists Marc-André Amelin and Emmanuel Axe. 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
1: Did uncle and nephew combination next out of Italy, starting with Uncle Andrea Gabrielli.

0: Hi, my name is Nancy. I'm calling from Arvada. It's always a delight to turn on the radio and hear the uplifting music that soothes everything in my life all the time.
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0: Thanks for being there.

That stunning cathedral of sound from the Gabrielli Consort and Players, led by Paul McCreesh, a Kyrie by Andrea Gabrielli. We also heard a Richard Carr by Andrea Gabrielli right before that with the English Chamber Orchestra Brass Ensemble. He was not only an extremely talented composer out of Italy, he was a loving and nurturing uncle who provided the basis for a long-lasting love of music for his nephew, Giovanni Gabrielli, whom he took in. He cared for him, taught him music, and that set Giovanni to become one of the most important figures of the High Renaissance. Here's the HR Brass playing this sacred symphony of Giovanni Gabrielli on CPR Classical's Baroque Show.

0: The H.R. Brass performing a sacred symphony by Giovanni Gabrielli on CPR Classical. Prior to that, we heard from his uncle, Andrea Gabrielli. Another family connection next hour during the Baroque Show, this time royal siblings of Prussia, and a birthday gift to a teenage Felix Mendelssohn becomes a priceless gift to all of us.
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Sinfonia No. 1 for oboe, strings, and continuo by Domenico Scarlatti on CPR Classical. Hans-Jörg Schellenberger oboe with I Solisti Italiani. Still to come, pianist Vikinger Olafsson, violinist Joshua Bell, and our own Boulder Brass. I'm Monica Vischer. Glad to have you joining us here on CPR Classical for the Baroque Show. This next is the music of Arcangelo Corelli, a Concerto Grosso No. 3 in C minor. Fabio Biondi leads Europa Galante.

0: Europa Galante, led by Fabio Biondi on member-supported CPR Classical this morning, a Concerto Grosso No. 3 in C minor by Arcangelo Corelli. And good morning, I'm Monica Vischer. Still to come, a priceless birthday gift to Felix Mendelssohn, which became a gift to all of us. That's in just a couple of minutes.
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That is pianist Víkingur Ólafsson playing the music of Jean-Philippe Rameau, Les Sauvages, on CPR Classical. Felix Mendelssohn received a birthday gift when he was 15 that not only changed his life, it changed the life of classical music into the future. His grandmother gave him a copy of Bach's St. Matthew Passion. It hadn't been performed for 75 years, neglected, along with most of Bach's music. Felix immediately realized what was in his hands, and he madly made his way through the pages, just like he did with Shakespeare. 5 years later, he put on one of the biggest revivals in music ever, an abridged performance of Bach's St. Matthew Passion, and that was the big Bach revival that revealed him to the world as the master Bach is. This next arrangement is attributed to Felix Mendelssohn. It's an orchestration of this piece, a chaconne from the Violin Partita No. 2 by Bach. Joshua Bell is the violinist with the Academy of St. Martin in the Fields.

That is an arrangement of a work originally for solo violin, arranged ostensibly by Felix Mendelssohn, orchestrated there by Julian Malone. Joshua Bell, the violinist, also leading the Academy of St. Martin in the Fields in that Bach Chaconne on CPR Classical. I'm Monica Vischer, and really glad to have you listening. I have two Prussian royal siblings next. In a bit, the big sister, Anna Amalia, who had to compose in secret. First, though, the brother, Frederick the Great, when he wasn't fighting battles, he was often writing music or playing his flute. Frederick the Great, in a few moments. You know the words, inspired from the views on top of Pike's Peak. And now new variations on the melody paint a picture of today's America from composers Libby Larson, Nico Muhly, Samuel Zeman, Peter Boyer, and many more. I'm Monica Vischer. Join me for America Beautiful, an exclusive radio broadcast in partnership with pianist Min Kwan, today at 1 on CPR Classical.

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CPR Classical with a symphony in G by King Frederick the Great of Prussia, whose music lives on and whose military strategies actually became legendary, heavily influencing George Washington during the American Revolution. How about that? Frederick was close to his sister, Princess Anna Amalia. She also loved music and composed, although as a woman, she had to compose in secret. Several of her works have survived, some probably still hiding out in German libraries and archives. Luckily, this is one that escaped, a flute sonata featuring Emmanuel Pahud Flute, the music of Anna Amalia of Prussia on CPR Classical.

Such a gorgeous tone, that flutist Emmanuel Pahud playing flute with Trevor Pinnick harpsichord, Jonathan Manson cello, a flute sonata by Anna Amalia of Prussia, the princess and sister of Frederick the Great of Prussia, also a composer, on CPR Classical. I have one more for you here to round out the show. This is the music of William Byrd, British composer, played here by the Boulder Brass. It's called Woolsey's Wild.

0: We have some amazing brass here in Colorado. One fine example there, the Boulder Brass, Thomas Blomster conducting an arrangement by Michael Allen of Wolsey's Wild by British composer William Byrd. I'm Monica Vischer, and that wraps up today's Baroque Show.
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0: Welcome back to another Sunday Vail Takeover on Summerfest Spotlight. Happy Sunday and good afternoon to you. I'm Monique Brooks Roberts here on CPR Classical, and it's another Sunday Vail Takeover. Are you excited about it? Because I am. We're featuring all the big orchestras coming to the Bravo Vail Music Festival this summer, and we'll be doing this until Sunday, July 26th, so make sure you catch it every Sunday at noon. One of the orchestras performing on that stage is the Dallas Symphony Orchestra, who just began their residency this past Thursday, and they're going until July 8th. Here they are with Anne-Marie McDermott, who is in her final season as the artistic director of Bravo Vail, playing Rhapsody in Blue by George Gershwin.

Wow, what a stellar performance by the incredible Anne-Marie McDermott, playing Rhapsody in Blue with the Dallas Symphony Orchestra, music by George Gershwin. Up next, the orchestra from my old stomping ground, the Philadelphia Orchestra. They will be in residence from July 10th through the 17th at Bravoville for their 19th residency at the festival. That is incredible. Here they are playing the third movement from Negro Folk Symphony by William Dawson.

0: There's nothing like an audience showing you that love after a beautiful experience that they just had. That was the Philadelphia Orchestra, conducted by Yannick Nezet-Séguin, playing the movement Oh Let Me Shine, Shine Like a Morning Star from the Negro Folk Symphony by William Dawson. This is Monique Brooks Roberts. 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
0: I'm Monique Brooks Roberts. Thank you so much for hanging with me on this Sunday afternoon. In about 30 minutes at 1 o'clock today, we have a special of America Beautiful with pianist Min Kwan. Absolutely stunning work. It marks the 250 and 150 birthday celebrations of America and Colorado with an hour of new piano music set to the iconic poem by Catherine Lee Bates, inspired at the top of Pikes Peak. Min Kwan plays from new works that she commissioned, and it's hosted by Monica Vischer. That's happening today from 1 to 2. Then I'll be back with you at 2 p.m., so don't miss it. Next, here's a Concerto Grosso by Arcangelo Corelli.

0: Europa Galante performing Concerto Grosso No. 7 in D Major by Arcangelo Corelli. In a moment, I have a piece that is so near and dear to my heart, the Holberg Suite by Edvard Grieg, coming in just a moment.
1: You know the words, inspired from the views on top of Pike's Peak. And now new variations.

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I hope that every day we are delivering stories and conversations that matter to you. 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

0: The Holberg Suite by Edvard Grieg, performed by the Mito Chamber Orchestra. Coming up in just a moment, right at 1 o'clock, we have a special hour of America Beautiful with pianist Min Kwan, hosted by Monica Vischer, right here on CPR Classical.
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0: Hello, I'm Monica Vischer with a special hour ahead on CPR Classical of brand new music from composers coast to coast, commissioned by pianist Min Kwan. All of them are variations on America the Beautiful, personal reflections from each composer as we look to mark this country's 250th birthday. Here's Min Kwan.
1: To work with these people who now live in America, and we all have as a common denominator, we may have been born here or elsewhere, but we came here, we grew up here, we were nurtured here, we were educated here, we are influenced by all that is American, and we're creating something also that will hopefully influence future generations and people that are going to want to come to America. I think that's very powerful, and I'm hoping that can unite people.

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1: Hi, I'm pianist Min Kwan. I'm here today on CPR Classical. I commissioned 76 plus living American composers to write new variations on America the Beautiful. Samuel Zyman's variation is called simply Latin Variation on America the Beautiful. Sam is an immigrant from Mexico, and he celebrates his culture. And this is simply a very fast, very exciting, fun dance

0: Samuel Zeman's Variation on America the Beautiful on CPR Classical. And next up, Andrew Bambridge.
1: Andrew Bambridge is a sweet, sweet young person, young composer, percussionist, singer. And what we have in common is that I sort of found him, discovered him at Rutgers, where I teach. So he's one of our graduates. And he wrote a piece called Oh Beautiful. And it asks me to decide how to play. It's one of those chance music that he's given me a few indications with notes and duration, and I sort of improvise. And what comes out is this dreamy, sweet, just like him, hopeful, loving homage to America.

0: Pianist Min Kwan playing one of her commissions for her America Beautiful project. This one by Andrew Bambridge. That was Oh Beautiful.
1: The goal of America Beautiful was to unite all these composers that come from different culture, background, race, religion, philosophy, and beliefs to come together for one unifying project and to share our love for our country, whether that is our native or adopted. Also to give hope to people of America and also to show what America really sounds like. We are made up of many different kinds of people, shapes and sizes, and every voice matters.
0: This one is called Passage by Hannah Lash.

0: That new variation on America the Beautiful is called Passage by composer Hannah Lash, another commission from pianist Min Kwan. This next one from a rather famous composer, Terry Riley.
1: Terry Riley wrote a variation that is longest in the project, 7 minutes plus, which is quite interesting coming from the man of American minimalism. Terry Riley in C is very famous, and I found it so fun and amusing even that he starts this piece, American Ragtime, with 8 bars of Terry Riley in C. It's like a kind of parody of himself, or sort of fanfare, or his signature. And then it's a piano ragtime, really unapologetic. It's long, it goes on, but it's always joyous and fun and kind of sweet, I think, touching.

Terry Riley's Crown of Brotherhood, composed specifically as a variation for Min Kwan's America Beautiful project during this special hour celebrating America's 250th birthday with the many different diverse reflections and people of this country. As they say, the acorn doesn't fall far from the tree. Here's music of the son of Terry Riley, John Riley's Endure.

0: Endure by John Riley.
1: This is pianist Min Kwon. You're hearing from my America Beautiful project here on CPR Classical. Variations on America the Beautiful that I commissioned from 76 composers. What came out of it is so staggeringly touching and beautiful, I think, because it brings so many different backgrounds, our parents, our grandparents. And I think that's precisely what makes America so beautiful. My parents brought me and my sister here because they believed that we can do something really beautiful here.
0: This one by young composer Tae-Soo Kim called America the Polarized.

0: Music of Melinda Wagner. That's called Swinging in My Yard, An American Reverie. We are spending this hour with new commissions from Korean-American pianist Min Kwon. It's called America Beautiful, a collection of well over 70 commissions, variations on America the Beautiful, as we celebrate America's 250th and Colorado's 150th birthday this year. The poem by Catherine Lee Bates inspired at the top of Colorado's Pikes Peak. Still to come, the music of Libby Larson, Rena Esmail, and new music of Nico Muley. 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
2: Libby Larson, a Grammy-winning composer from Minnesota. Her variation is called Amber. And we know the words, oh beautiful, for spacious skies, for amber waves of grain. She says it's an image deeply ingrained in her childhood bones and one that she escapes into often.

Libby Larson's offering for the America Beautiful Project, commissioned by Minh Quang. Libby Larson called that amber. I'm Monica Vischer. Thanks for joining us for this special hour of Variations on America the Beautiful. Minh Quang was kind enough to partner with us. In fact, if you go to the CPR Classical YouTube channel, you will find a whole series of brand new videos that she made here in the CPR Performance Studio, including that of outgoing president of the Aspen Music Festival and School, composer Alan Fletcher. Just go to CPR Classical on YouTube. More to come after we hear the Capitol Symphony Orchestra giving us this rendition of America the Beautiful, arranged by Carmen Dragon.

0: stopping down to hear an orchestral arrangement by Carmen Dragon of Samuel Ward's America the Beautiful, set to the words of Catherine Lee Bates, a poem inspired at the top of Pikes Peak here in Colorado, celebrating Colorado's 150th this year and America's 250th, and doing so with great aplomb this hour. And this great project by pianist Min Kwan called America Beautiful. Dozens of variations from different composers. This next one by Dave Ragland.
1: Dave Ragland is very active in Nashville, in the music scene. He's a conductor, composer, vocalist, pianist. And I really love playing this piece called The Most Glorious Grace. We could all use this, and I use it often as an encore. It's spiritual and it's aesthetic. It brings me to one of those Baptist churches, you know, in Southern America. On Sunday afternoon, you just want to sing out really loud how great America is and how glorious God's gift to us is. I love playing this piece.

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1: Hi, I'm pianist Min Kwan here on CPR Classical with my project, America Beautiful. Rina Esmael's variation is called America/DESH. I believe when she explained this to me and her inspiration for the piece, she, like myself, has two countries in her heart, her native country being India, and her adopted country being America. And she wanted to combine the love of these two countries. And what I found fascinating is the word dash, D-E-S-H, apparently in Hindustani, also means the people. What that means is the country and the people are the same. And I interpret that as it's the people who make the country.

0: Music of a woman who is a huge rising star as a composer in this country, Rina Esmael. She wrote America Desh for pianist Min Kwan and her America Beautiful project. Variations from dozens of composers. An idea that started during the pandemic, no surprise, and has just grown into an incredible reflection of our country. This next one, by East Coast composer Nico Muley.
1: Nico Muley, who is a good friend, who lives in New York and who loves to eat as much as I do, his variation is called Refine. And the word refine not only comes from the lyrics of America the Beautiful, but it's really the essence of what we feel about America and what the piece is, that it's not going to be good or perfect or beautiful unless we keep refining. So it's this continuous motion

0: Min Kwan playing two more variations from her newly commissioned America Beautiful project. We heard Habanera by John Musto and Refine by Nico Muley right before that. My thanks to Jeff Zumfeldy for his musical support this hour. Thanks to the Aspen Music Festival and School for partnering with CPR Classical and Min Kwan for the new series of 13 America Beautiful videos you can now find on the CPR Classical YouTube channel. 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And if you'd like to get the recording of all variations, Min has released the entire collection. 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My personal thanks to Min Kwan for agreeing to this partnership for the last few years. It's been a joy and an honor for me and for CPR Classical. I'm Monica Vischer, your host and producer of America Beautiful with Min Kwan on CPR Classical. 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
2: 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And please head on over to our CPR Classical YouTube channel to watch our exclusive new video series of Min Kwan performing these works right here in our CPR performance studio. All right, now let's move into some music by Johann Sebastian Bach, the prelude from the Well-Tempered Clavier, Book 1.

The Bournemouth Symphony Orchestra playing a beautiful transcription of the prelude from Book One of The Well-Tempered Clavier. And is it me, or can you absolutely hear Bach's influence on American jazz with those pizzicato bass lines? Because it is a fact that he indeed influenced many of the jazz greats. Next, I have the famed Emerson String Quartet alongside pianist Leon Fleischer playing music by Johannes Brahms. Here's his piano quintet in F right here on CPR Classical.

Support comes from Bravo Vale, with the New York Philharmonic performing with pianists Marc-André Amelin, Emmanuel X, Yefim Bronfman, Anne-Marie McDermott, and Conrad Tau. Tickets at bravovale.org.

0: chamber music by Johannes Brahms that was pretty much considered his crown jewel and went through many, many changes. You heard his piano quintet in F minor, which was originally written as a string quintet. Then he transformed it into a sonata for two pianos. And finally, he merged the two and published his piano quintet in 1865. You heard the Emerson String Quartet with pianist Leon Fleischer. I'm Monique Brooks Roberts with you on your Sunday afternoon, and I have some Baroque music for you in just a moment to round out this 2 o'clock hour here on CPR Classical. Stay tuned.
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0: The Descent of the Holy Ghost from the Mystery Sonata No. 13 by Heinrich Bieber. And maybe you thought while listening, I think that's a violin, but it sounds a little different. Well, that was intentional. A violin is normally tuned in fifths with G, D, A, and E as the open strings. But a tuning technique called scordatura was used during that period to give the violin a different sound. So it was tuned in a C major triad, which is C, E, G, and then back to C as the four open strings. In this case, Bieber said the vibrations of the violin in the special tuning sounded like the keys of the Holy Spirit. You heard violinist Christina Day Martinson with the Boston Baroque. I have a lot more great music for you coming up in this 3 o'clock hour. Some opera music for you, a great symphony by Alexander Borodin, and some beautiful contemporary music. So stay tuned to hear it all.
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The overture from the opera Annius and Carthage by Josef Martin Kraus, and you heard the Sinfonia Finlandia. Next, I have the Second Symphony by the chemist/composer Alexander Borodin, a work that took him 7 years to complete because, you know, he was juggling being a chemist professor with his love of music. Here's the Royal Stockholm Philharmonic Orchestra on CPR Classical.

0: Symphony No. 2 in B minor by Alexander Borodin. You heard the Royal Stockholm Philharmonic Orchestra. I'm Monique Brooks Roberts. I have more great music ahead. Music from a contemporary composer that's been nominated for the Grammy for Best Contemporary Composition 3 times. Derek Bermel coming in just a moment.
1: 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Evacuations are underway, smoke is spreading, and conditions remain dangerous. 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

0: The gorgeous and tranquil gliding over Algiers from Murmurations by Derek Bermel. Music that was inspired by the starling birds' flying patterns, also known as murmurations. I have more opera music for you ahead by Hector Berlioz here on CPR Classical.
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0: That was music by Hector Berlioz from his massive 5-hour-long opera called The Trojans. Have you ever sat through a 5-hour-long opera? I personally have not had the pleasure. You heard The Royal Hunt and Storm from Act 4, which does not feature any soloist singing, just the chorus for effects, but it's an orchestral interlude where the actors stay on stage and act the scene out in complete silence. You heard The Royal Opera Chorus with the Strasbourg Philharmonic Orchestra. I'm Monique Brooks-Roberts, and I hope you enjoyed your holiday yesterday, and maybe you're continuing the celebration today. Well, stay with me for some Spanish guitar music at the top of the next hour here on CPR Classical.
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something about Spanish guitar music on a Sunday afternoon as you're preparing yourself to mentally embrace another week ahead. It just puts you in that peaceful and meditative space to set beautiful intentions for the week. I hope you enjoyed that. That was music by Gaspar Sanz, Pavanis, and you heard Richard Savino. Now I have music by a late Baroque composer, František Tuma. Here's a sonata in E minor on CPR Classical.

0: A late Baroque moment for you this afternoon with a sonata by composer František Tuma. You heard Concerto Italiano. 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

Beef. It's what's for dinner. I had to. You know that from the 90s commercial about beef. That was Hoed Down from the ballet Rodeo by Aaron Copland. You heard the Baltimore Symphony Orchestra. That's a great piece of music. I've had a chance to play that so many times in my career, and it's always super fun. Next, I have music by African-American composer Margaret Bonds, music called Valley of the Bones, featuring pianist Laura Downs with bass baritone Devon Tynes.

0: Valley of the Bones from Spiritual Suite by American composer Margaret Bonds. That was Laura Downs on piano with bass baritone Devon Tynes. What a beautiful voice. You know, recently Monica Vischer and I saw a musical at DCPA that pianist and R&B singer Alicia Keys produced, and there's a part in the show where she highlights African-American women pianists and composers, and Margaret Bonds was featured, as well as Florence Price. It was a really beautiful moment. I have one more piece for you before you meet Sean Nethery at 5 p.m. today, and it's a great one, so you might want to stay tuned to see what I have for you.
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0: Antonin Dvorak's Symphony No. 7 in D minor. You heard the LA Phil conducted by Gustavo Dudamel, who will begin his tenure for this upcoming 26-27 season with the New York Philharmonic, who will be in residence at Bravo Vale from July 22nd through the 29th. And they'll be playing a Mozart concerto for two pianos with the beloved Anne-Marie McDermott in her final season as artistic director of Bravo Vale with Yefim Bronfman. I'm Monique Brooks-Roberts. Thank you so much for hanging with me on your Sunday afternoon of great music and great vibes. I hope you have a beautiful week ahead. Sean Nethery is up next for you at 5 o'clock. As always, my friend, make sure you're taking really good care of yourself and others. Until next time.
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That's what I call entrance music. Good evening, I'm Sean Nethery. You're tuned to CPR Classical. And before we get going this evening, thank you. If you're a supporter, thank you so much, because you made all of this weekend's American music possible on the 250th anniversary of the founding of the United States of America. And of course, you make all the other music possible, including what we just heard, the triumphal march from Verdi's Aida, Arthur Fiedler leading the Boston Pops Orchestra. Next, we've got for you a symphony that Paul Hindemith wrote in conjunction with an opera he was working on. Matthias the Painter is in the English title, Mathis der Mahler in German. The work is a musical response to the artist Matthias Grunewald's religious masterpiece, The Eisenheim Altarpiece. Look this up online if you haven't seen it for yourself. It's actually a set of nesting artworks in this altarpiece by Grunewald and a second artist. And as you look at the images, you'll understand why this music sounds both strife-filled and reverent. So that's the Eisenheim Altarpiece, I-S-E-N-H-E-I-M, if you really want to look it up. In any case, this is one of the key symphonies of the 20th century, Paul Hindemith's Mathis der Mahler. San Francisco Symphony Orchestra, Herbert Blomstedt conducting on CPR Classical.

0: The symphony Mathias der Mahler, Matthias the Painter by Paul Hindemith on CPR Classical, a Vivaldi cello concerto on deck for you shortly.
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0: Sweet Honey in the Rock on CPR Classical with Sylvie. A Haydn symphony in just a second.
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Now you're going to hear a British band, the London Festival Orchestra, that actually started out as the house band for Decca Records to make recordings starting in the 1950s. In the 1980s, it went independent, and in the 90s, the leader, Ross Popel, who will be conducting here, Ross Popel found the funds so that the LFO became the first orchestra in the UK with its own dedicated space. It's called the Warehouse. It's a crackerjack ensemble. You can tell that for yourself right now, hearing the Symphony No. 26 of Haydn, performed by the London Festival Orchestra, Ross Popel conducting on CBR Classical.

0: The Lamentation Symphony, the Symphony No. 26 of Joseph Haydn on CPR Classical this evening. That was Ross Popel leading the London Festival Orchestra. Hang about now for some Debussy, which will be coming right up.
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